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2: You can show entrance of that crash on the Latrobe.
0: 115-10-4, southbound Latrobe, south of town center.

0: Fontana's Leopard, Special Engine Henry B, 23103 Harrison and Soap. It's a black sedan, unknown 28, doing donuts on Soap Street, 1039 PHP. Comfort.
1: Is there an available grass valley unit for 1183, Highway 49 north of Ridge? White Subaru and Preza versa tree, unknown if injury is blocking. Highway 49 north of Ridge.
2: 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I'll be expanded for 28 Moody Flat. But I'll be...
1: 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You'll be extended for 28 Moody Flat.
2: So I go to 42 and I'm going to get a resident post. Can we see if they're available handle?

0: 429, you cut out. Can you come in?
1: Several 429, it's going to be in the residence of this area. Can we see if they're available at all? We'll start a unit.
0: 10-4 is the residence post handle, see if they're available to handle.

0: sorry, 4204.
1: 4204, go ahead.
0: Sorry, 4204, we do not have a resident post officer today, but I will try to get a hold of one of them and see if they want to handle it.
1: 4204, there's no resident post handled today. You'll try to call one of them if they can handle it. Information, all units, 23103 northbound Martin, north of Douglas, white Chevrolet, Colorado, 5456443. Swerving, yelling at other vehicles near TC's. Last seen 5 ago, South McClure, 1707.
0: Okay.
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1: Sacramento, 4219.
0: 4219.
1: Q vehicle 1182, will be heading.
0: Q vehicle 1182, heading.
2: Yeah, I'll be back. 26. Back
0: in route to the 803. 4218, back route.

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1: From at the CVS, White Rock, in the trip. When you're clear, about 1179, 620 Highway 193, cross of Rolling Hills.
2: 120, I copy.
0: Stack 42S4, go ahead and start a unit to that PC on 49 Ridge.
1: Stack 4, I have a 42 18 in route.

175 engine 77 AMR medical, ill male with difficulty breathing, 5215 East Catlett Road, cross of Aitken Road and Fidiman Road, timeout 1711.

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2: 4871.

information, Auburn units 23103, Harrison and Soap, the dark blue unknown vehicle doing donuts. Last seen 10 ago, second clear, 1713. Fosterville units 23103, eastbound Bugs Bar from Yosemite, the red BMW, 7 Zebra David Edwards 489. Turn to go to Folsom, all over the roadway, speeding, running stop signs. Class C, 5 of those, second clear, 1714.

0: Mission Grass Valley to broadcast on a injured deer southbound 174 north of Bar Ella Ranch for an injured deer on the right shoulder southbound side of the road. Nothing further, Sector Clear 1750.
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0: 4218 info. Cal Fire has been started. They have it 49 north of Marysville. Party has a BO nose and possibly an injured hip.
1: I'm at Pleasant Valley and Pitney.
0: Pleasant Valley, Britney Springs. 42S4, do you copy the update to 179?
2: I'm saying 42S4, copy.
0: 10-4.

0: 43. If we can talk to 185 to that area, that'd be great. Thank you.
1: 43, 985. Ionity 911 disconnect. Plus, you have negative answer on call back multiple times.

0: Alright, so you can tell I've heard a call there off of that one, Eagle.
1: What's up here? What was the topic on?
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1: Four is a dark gray Honda CRV off the roadway, approximately 10 feet. Driver's out of the vehicle. All info from CAL FIRE. Fort Jim in Newtown. Four to four, four copies in room. 44 SQD copy 1179.
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0: information, Grass Valley units 23103, Rattlesnake and Highway 174, for a juvenile on an e-bike going up and down the road. Nothing further, Texas Clear 1723.
1: 4 2 9
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1: 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Code 2. Elderly male fell, hit his head potentially.
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0: 0520B, 1997. 7. 4210, my apologies. Diverting for log 1010.
1: Copy. A white GMC off the road, 1182, westbound 20. There's
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5: Roseville.

0: 57. The subject you're going to contact, his name is Daniel. He's clear. There is an alert in RINs from 2012 that he's possibly 5150 and owns a handgun. He does have a firearm registered to him.
1: Couple. Sam, if you could show me around to the welfare.
0: Three.

0: cámara.
1: Tacoma Star 1185, getting reports of one of the vehicles that's 20 feet off the road.
2: 429, confirm, and let them know they're probably going to need a record. Can we confirm that there's two parties that are still stuck in the vehicle? If so, can we start a fire, please?
1: Okay, I'll start 1185. Possibly need a record. If parties are stuck in the vehicle, I'll start fire. And 4219 will be there as well.
2: Vehicle
1: 1182, 1098, and route to the TC on 193.

0: Plaza 1371. Can you put me on that area check on two or wait?
1: Copy and route, repeat ETA.
2: Sorry, 44, 120, 180 and gonna be for 28 of 9 William Charles Edward 009 2012 BMW 328 Ida white in color 2 plates for G George Corbett, and that's going to United Towing.
3: 30 LE 38 been issued. All fire units clear. Fire Captain Hughes with the report.

0: 44-150. When you have a moment, can you give fire a call and get an update on the injuries and just advise them we're heavily extended?
1: Heavily extended. 57, he's conscious of being transported by AMR.

0: C'est bon, alors, c'est l'enfant, on lance la ligne de stress.
1: 4218, just confirm 60 feet off the road. Very steep hill, major damage all over. JT, do you have an update on extent of injuries? Copy. 42 has 40, copy.
2: That's more copy.

0: Foxtrot Alpha 2, Gilman 98 with you.
1: Yeah, just come up here.
0: 10-4.
2: Multiple units. Unit with high priority. Go ahead.
1: Yes, sir. I'll be open route. And units on the same station where the work is formed.
3: Do you want any parties all the way to Scott's flight? If we can inquire with the passerbys.
2: Go to 27, parties being transported to Sutter Roseville via air ambulance.

0: yellow 4326357, complaining pain to the lower back, hip, and face. And the 1185 is inquiring if it's up or down on the embankment. Copy, teetering a tree downhill. Cal Fire is transporting one patient, code 2, to Marshall.
1: That part, was that the only patient, do we know?
0: Papa D, to your turn.
2: Good.
0: He's clear. Not showing probation out of Placer. There is some type of juvenile referral for 245 and 273.5. He is the restrained person in a served temporary juvenile order.
2: That'll be him. He's on ankle monitor as well.
0: Temporary.
3: Peter Austin Marshall.
0: You're 1098, you're going to be en route to the crash in Georgetown and route to Marshall.
1: 115, I'm only on North Shingle, so I can direct for Marshall. If he wants to continue the scene, so he'll be closer, and 140 can maybe 1022 and divert to assist 444.
2: Call 57 is not to the 415.
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1: 10-4.
2: Extended. Turn handheld this time, what about your code 4?
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2: 4290, go ahead.
3: 429, flyer located at the party, negative TC. Got a little too close to the side of the road, all units 19. You can 1022 to 1185 and 42 unit 19.
2: Flyer located at the party, negative TC, 1022 1185 and 4219.
3: It's 42-9. Can we inquire with 18 if he needs a second unit? I'm going to start that way again.
2: 42-18, do you need a second unit?
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0: Report is off of flying T. Okay, I'm overhead now. It's, I don't know, a quarter to half acre slow rate of spread grass underneath the canopy. There is one structure threatened. I confirm this is, we're in a low right now.
3: 42-9. I'll head that way until I hear otherwise.
2: Probably, thank you.

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1: 944S2.
0: 44S2, so you copy a pending 1125 vehicle, Highway 49 in Corey Road. It's a pickup that's just blocking the roadway.
1: 44S2 copies. I'll be 1098, just crash, and I'll be around to that.
0: 10-4, thank you. It's a Ford or a Toyota, 1125 on a blind curve. Two parties are providing a 1184.
1: 10-4.

0: sir. 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It's kind of deep.
1: Ocean 13 Lincoln for 146, Adele Court.
0: Well, let me look. Castle Battalion 2314.
1: Ocean 1-2 in Lincoln, 1575 Adele Court. Our 16-year-old son is on H&S and tried to split his wrist. We're trying to find out with why we're starting fire getting further.
0: Aircraft. 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Copter relay card. The crows flies, it's probably only about a mile from Highway 20, just winds way back in here. I'll stay overhead until they have the aircraft here. Yes, sir. Sounding good.
2: I've had different for a 23-23-20.
1: Yeah. He's not actively bleeding. He's going to be on the back porch. Son-in-law is putting him down in a chair. 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Subject's a Kanoia. Born in 2009.
3: 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Okay.

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First incident, medical staging required, battalion 2304, engine 79 AMR. Staging required for suicide attempt with slit wrist, 1575 Bedell Court, cross of Bedell Lane in the dead end. Acknowledged staging on response. Break for vegetation fire. Battalion 2314, battalion 5611. Air attack 17, tanker 88, copter 514, engine 2354, engine 2352, engine 59, water tender 43, vegetation fire approximately quarter to a half acre in the grass, low rate of spread, flying T road, cross of Rex Reservoir Road, standby to check back, NE West for command, timeout 1751.

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6: Fosterville units 23103, northbound Newtown, north of Green Canyon. With our Green Dodge 4x4 pickup, 8 Robert 90743, weaving, slow speeds, 1 ago, South McClure 7254.
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4: 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We're out. 14-230. I'm going to depart to the south towards Wolf Mountain. The air tags are lifting right now.
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0: At scene. Conditions reported as reported by air attack. We'll cancel the one tanker. We'll keep the air attack. And cancel the truck.
1: Walked on. 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Repeat the rest.
0: And Grasso, from the beginning, conditions as reported by air attack, quarter acre Grasso Woodlands, slow rate of spread. You can cancel the tanker, cancel the copter, we'll keep air attack. And I continue to bounce the response.

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1: Education fire, Flying Key Road, cross of Rex Reservoir Road, 9-23-14, flying IC on PDF TAC 9, 1802.
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0: 2996, 3500 for Tanker 80.
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2: We're coming up on you. 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
0: Left Professor Harry Edwards, Sam Sam, Edward Robert, Professor Jesse, John Edwards, Sam Sam Edwards, Edwards 8-8 of 2006, and that'll be a male.
1: 44115, you are 10-1 at the beginning. Confirm last of Professor Sam Edwards, Sam Sam Edward Robert, Professor Jesse.
0: Messer with an M, Mary.
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1: Yep, we're in the same area, looking at the same thing. They did cancel you from the ground. What I'm seeing is we don't need you on this.
2: All right, so I will be 5 minutes back to base. Delay a minute to see what that fire to the north is.
1: Yeah, delay a minute. Let me take a actual air tag on this, and then I'll release you.
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1: Here to go. Over your fire. 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

0: 57. I'll take you in today at 229.
1: Four 115 when you're clear. I have 1125 4Runner 49 southbound at Corey.
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1: 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Flying T Road, cross of Rexford's Report Road, any west for command. Timeout, 1811.
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There's a dispatch change. They're 97, correct? 954-1813. 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
0: Multiple units with traffic, one with priority. Near traffic.
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0: Valley unit, Bixby en route for an 1125 animal, southbound Brittany Springs and Newtown.
1: Check 429, I'm en route.
0: 42-9, I have a medium-sized, tan-colored, short-haired dog with a blue collar, looks emaciated, running in the southbound lane, southbound Brittany Springs, just south of Newtown.
1: Check
2: 56-1027-29, by number.
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0: Grass Valley Unit, special attention 4270B. There's a fire in the area of Flying Tea Road and Rex Reservoir. It's a vegetation fire. Again, fire in the area, Flying Tea and Rex Reservoir. Sacramento, clear, 1817.
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0: Crossing for the lower assistance and Lincoln, need information. Fire is responding for a possible drowning. Campfire West Lake. The RP was a passerby. Got approached by a female who said a male was on a jet ski with her and fell off. It's on the south side, Placer side, and Yuba County called over there starting a boat. And fire's en route.
1: 13 Lincoln. Can you show me your route?
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2: 44120, go ahead.
1: And 120. It's actually going to be for Caltrans. It's a key intersection sign and post. Has been knocked over. They can come out and replace that.
3: Aim to a closest physical address of 9030 Lakeview, the south side of the lake, still south southeast from the boat launch. RP is going to be in a black tracker boat. He's trying to search a female associated to the missing subject of the WFA on a white jet ski.
4: Wearing black shirts, one's wearing black pants, black shoes, the other in gray shorts. Occurred 20 ago. They were ringing the doorbell, looking in RP's windows and backyard, walking around the driveway. Subject then jumped over her retaining wall and ran down the driveway. So no direction of travel, possibly towards Bluff Place. RP has video screenshots.
1: Cal Fire is having water resources that they're serving.
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1: 1R incident 16669, 16669, 1830, break for a new vehicle accident. Station 33 area, eastbound I-80 and Lang Road.
3: Campfire West, we're hearing cross traffic of some kind of water rescue using canceled. We're trying to confirm if this is for this location or not. And for all units for Yuba County, it's confirmed code 4, declining all medical. 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

0: 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Vehicle accident for an overturned Subaru with two occupants. Eastbound I-80 and Lang Road. Stand by for check back. NE Western Command, timeout 1836.
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1: 429 2 Frank Henry 3624 returns record not on file but clear.
0: 429, copy. If you can pass that along the county of Avian, it's going to be about a 15 foot single axle travel trailer filled with trash inside. It's going to be abandoned. Oh, 422, I got you.
1: I copy. 15-foot travel trailer full of trash. We'll give it to abatement. It's been abandoned. 422, you're 1098.
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0: Velocity 13 Henry, 1029 on 2. Henry, go. First male, last of Warlick, William, Adam, Robert, Lincoln, Ida, Charles, King. First of Ryan, Common. Date of birth 4/26/1999,
1: break. Attention 45 units, special attention B45283, 23103, westbound 80, just west of Weimar Cross. Silver Toyota Corolla or Camry, unknown 28. Unable to maintain lanes, near miss PCs with a semi, drivers in IMA, last seen, one ago, 23103, westbound 80, just west of Weimar Cross, silver Toyota Corolla or Camry, Sacramento clear, 1840.
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1: Jameson Loft 2, eastbound on 267 Mount Watson, just east of Mount Watson. We headed northbound towards the Truckee at Silver, F-150 or F-250. Had the truck bike on the back covering the plate nearest CP's times 2. Again, it was 267 area of Mount Watson and Silver. Ford pickup, either F-150 or F-250. There's a mountain bike covering the plate. Nothing further, Chico Clary, 241.
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2: Multiple units with traffic. S unit going 98, re-ID, please. Force log you off, re-ID, please.
4: 45, Robert 17. I was in the 1798, log in 15.
2: You now.
5: Warlick, confirm 1036 Mary locally for 273 D Davis, ULS 20,000. His 27 is valid and similar history. Right. Service order last that you had. 21s are clear. 27s revoked with good service history. 23-1-2, 647F, CDC.
6: Copy, I'm stable. Can you confirm for 1015?
5: Paper.
2: Forty-five 281 Sacramento, status on your stop.
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8: Boy.
2: I know I have an 1179 Starbucks Road in Sanford Drive.
6: Sanford, they're cooperative so far. 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
2: 1179 Starbucks in Sanford. 44110 Marion, 1179 Starbuck in Sanford. Red unknown says BT out of the roadway. Party was possibly speeding when they went off the roadway. 20 foot unknown injury, possible HBD. I do not know what kind of vehicle this time.
6: Been released from the plane, it's been returning. Engine 2354, injured Dowling, and I'm available.

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0: 44110 Mary Sacramento, EDSO advising there, 97. It's Mercy Cross of Starbucks. All parties are out of the vehicle. Negative injuries. Fire is clearing. Unknown of HPD.
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0: officer, engine 16, medic 16, for an ill male, well close to Granite Bay. 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
0: Sorry, as if it's not released. Return.
2: 4 miles at a vertical. It's going to be approximately 50 feet off the roadway and about 10 feet down into a ditch.
3: 44110 Mary 1185, 2-door Mazda convertible, 50 feet off the roadway, 10 feet down a ditch.
2: 110 Mary, 15 feet off the roadway, and 28-4, yeah, 6 X-ray Lincoln Zebra 124.
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0: 1907. Grand Valley Engine 77, Tower 10. How do you copy?
1: 77, loud and clear.
0: Finish checking the fitment burn. No smoke sound. Will be rechecked tomorrow morning.
1: 1907.
2: House requested any of them at all. I've got multiple matches.
3: Middle of Lorenzo.
2: Yep.
3: Watch out for two. He's advising. He's a junior.
4: Yep. Clear 28 when you're ready.
2: Level 20.
4: 44110 Mary, 28 returns, valid 4827 to an 06 Mazda CV, last four of 5182 to Alaska Cook, first of Claudia out of rescue.
2: I'll take that.
3: Sacramento 42nd.
4: Last unit of traffic for Sacramento. Go ahead.
3: Sacramento 4219. We are 1098. You can have triple in 1022.
4: 4219 Sacramento. 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

0: 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Henry Union Victor 448 White Hyundai sedan with unknown.
1: Sir.
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1: 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Margaret Mine Road.

Starting 12 engine 12 at AT engine 271, residential fire alarm for a hallway smoke, zone 11. E12 Margaret Mine Road, across the Polly Hills Drive, in Fiddler Green Court. Standby for strike back timeout 1912.

0: Watcher 13, Robert, 991. Lanza Mama Echo. Boy Adam, Tom, Edward, Nora, King Ocean, First of Pavel, Paul, Adam, Victor, Edward, Lincoln, date of birth 09-18-1990.
1: Zero 336.
2: 7386, go ahead.
1: It's going to be a solo 1181. One party got transported by DFH by Truckee Fire, run number 016671.
2: 386, I copy solo 1181. Party is taken to DFH.
1: 7386, the driver went with the injured party in the ambulance as well.
2: 7386, 10-4.
0: 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Traffic, okay.
1: Traffic,
3: MD 441, 1125 rolling, southbound El Dorado Hills Boulevard, Saratoga Way. Yellow box truck with a flatbed trailer. There's boxes flying out of the truck. The boxes the urgent care, and the plate is covered. RP believes it is suspicious. Rolling 1125, southbound El Dorado Hills. There's a yellow box truck, and there's boxes flying out of the truck. Sacramento Player 1914.
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0: 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It's clear expired April of 26. 2012 Toyota, unpronounceable, out of Los Angeles. There's a RIP dated May 5th of 26.
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2: 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WMA, late 50s, gray hair, blue shirt, tan cargo shorts, roster seats, clear RP, might have a pocket knife and tools on him. I don't know if he's HPD or HS. So any further?
3: 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Stand right there.
4: 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Okay, so we've got a 28-9 Robert X-ray, 668, 2 plates. 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
1: With a blue Ford with a white camper shell, 28-4, X-ray 79460, comes back clear, expired on a 94 Ford pickup to a Jesse Bender. Paying my swap to a Frank Fisher out of Grass Valley. RV's now standing by at the front porch. Other house still inside. And on a bug, we're advising them to stay separated. No further.
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0: one Jed Cheaton. It'll be the 27 that ran earlier in the log, and they were transported to Marshall 1180.
1: Copy, Marshall. Sorry, I have that. My apologies, both of you.

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1: 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There is a Lisi Lasip Simonian out of Citrus Heights. 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
1: RP heard a male sound aggressive, and it sounded like he was threatening to beat somebody up. There's no more yelling, and he didn't hear any physical altercation.
2: Robert Charles Adam, Hudson Boy Adam, Nora Union, Edward Lincoln, Ocean Sam, first of Edward, Nora, Robert, Ida, Queen, Union, Edward, number 07-13-1994.
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0: Mary, that's a negative.
4: John, I got one for you. 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
0: 44110, Mary. 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
5: Paul, clear about. Grab your phone.
0: Mary, Sacramento, did you need a read back?
4: From police and 29 code 4.
0: 44110 Mary, 29 code 4. Last of Cook Gilmore, first of Claudia, 1175 out of El Dorado Hills. She has numerous AKAs. She is valid, Class C non commercial, negative convictions, negative SBAs.

Flying 2311, engine 2351, respond with Newcastle engine 41 for debris check. Report of a tree on fire. Single passerby. Ridge Road, cross of Lee Lane. Timeout, 1939.

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0: 44 one to Mary. She's clear NCIC, and I gave the read back. Did you copy any of it?
1: Affirm, thank you.
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Attention 44 unit, special attention beat 44-160, fire scene in the area, westbound 50 and Larch, flame scene, left-hand shoulder. Again, information, Fosterville unit, fire scene in the area, westbound 50 and Larch, Sacramento clear, 1942.

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1: Southbound 1947, flight on the one.
0: In attendance, burn pile at 8300 Ridge Road that we did pass.
1: Lincoln, Lincoln, Sam. First of Wendell, William Edward, Nora, David Edward, Lincoln, Lincoln, Adam. Date of birth, 12-13 of 1943, 43. And I start of Auburn.
2: I'm going to get calls, but there's a male walking a bicycle. He's going eastbound on the westbound shoulder. He's beginning from Ophir. He's going for it.
3: 4532 Sacramento, male walking a bike eastbound on the westbound shoulder from Ophir. He is code 4.
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0: 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I only have one call at 107 this year. It was a noise complaint, and no parties were listed.
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3: We're having him extinguish, he's got some burning pine needles for mosquito abatement.

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0: degrees just off the exit and fires up.
1: Foster Hills Battalion 12, engine 84, engine 86, water tender 86, for vegetation fire eastbound ADA Applegate, repeating for Foster Hills Battalion 12, engine 84, engine 86, water tender 86, for a vegetation fire eastbound ADA Applegate, Grass Valley for command.
2: Yeah. 45 to 83, copy.

0: in the trees, east on the 80 in Applegate, semi-protect back in U.S. land. I'm out 1957.
1: Last of Battalion 12 responding, switching.
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3: Hey, Grassley. We're back in the area, about to be back at base.
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1: Temple.
0: Additionally, she's clear for tonight.
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3: Into 2361, into 2353, into 94, into 86, water center 86. This stage fire, report of

0: 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He is responding. Vegetation fire eastbound I-80 and Applegate. 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Confirm response, Battalion 72.
1: We're at Valley Battalion 2311 responding in place.
2: Saying that the subject fire just talked to you, threatened 242 RP. We can hear the subject 414 in the background. The RP is standing by in a red truck.

0: 2. Report of a fire in the trees near your office. 1959.
1: Confirm, the original caller said the fire was at Pioneer East and Applegate exit.
2: Now sounds like that's where they were seeing it from. That's possibly one of the same.
1: Yeah,

0: Charlie, Battalion 2311.
1: Grass Valley.
0: In the area investigating, there was one burn pile in the area of Lake Arthur Road and Mountain View Drive. I'll be en route that direction.
2: Placerville unit, request for a bolo from Placerville PD, westbound Main Street near Mosquito, possibly getting on the freeway, maroon Toyota SUV, male driver hitting an X-ray driver, PD is requesting a bolo due to possibly getting on the freeway and their units being 10-6, again, maroon Toyota SUV, male driver hitting X-ray driver, Main Street and Mosquito Road, Sacramento clear 2001.
0: Off of Maywood, it's just top of that little knob there.

0: sponsor. Thank you for all the information.
1: Morning.
0: I just missed Clipper Gap prior to your last update. The Clipper Gap to Applegate, negative flame stain. Looks like fire's heading south from that, from Applegate.
2: Sponsor 15 George, 97 in the area. So far, UTL, I will also be working my way south on Applegate Road towards Clipper Gap.

0: go ahead, dude. Yeah, I'm just going to check out here and get off over here. I've lost sight of the smoke. I'm not able to see it now. Cover that. We'll see if it's the DI. 2311-84. I kind of lost sight of it too, but I think it might be up Maywood, which is just right before Hillsdale. We're going to check up there.
1: I got me somewhere right here on this bridge. It's closer to the freeway though. I think it's a little far back here.
2: Echo, was that all with the RP?
3: Airframe on the corner of Posture, and I will get ripped.

0: Copy that. I'll come in at 12. How are you guys on fuel?
1: We're good.
2: Possible information, the subject on the Posse 22 is blasting northbound on foot towards Flash Hills Road.
3: Maywood's been a dead end. It doesn't go super deep, and I can't get to the top of that knob where I thought I saw it from the freeway. I'm not there anymore.
2: Good description. Gray pants, gray shorts, scrawly hair, with a backpack.
3: Off visual as well. 86, 84. 84, 11. Hey, Dom, did you go over to the top of Eastview?
4: Yeah, he didn't have 31.
3: Engine 84, 2311. Go ahead.
4: Yeah, I got a visual on it now. It looks like it's over on the top of Eastview Drive.
3: Copy that. Yeah, we're backing out now. We'll head that way with 86.
4: All right, copy. It looks like somebody's extinguishing as well.
3: 1153, I'm heading that way though.
0: Station, firehead already came and put it out and left. Sir.
5: And Plaster 13 George, trying to detail any additional fires along Applegate Road. These calls should be one of the same.
0: Sir.
5: Also two, boy.
0: Good.
5: What's the time frame on the subject walking north?
0: You're clear to do a check. I already called for you. VRP, about 10:15.
5: Copy.
4: 2361-11, can you check out Maywood Lane? Like it might be in there. It's off to my right from where I'm at now.
5: Good. Any want on the subject or just 1114?
0: 1114, negative prosecution there.
5: Copy.
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0: Attention 45 units, special attention beat 4571, 23103 northbound Sierra College, just north of Penny. Last seen one ago, again, 23103 northbound Sierra College, just north of Penny, for a white Honda CRV, 9 John, Yellow Mary 571, returns clear and current, Honda 3-door out of Lincoln, swerving in and out of lanes and speeding. Sacramento clear, 2009.
1: 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Check clear.
2: Located at the very top of Haywood. Stand by for the physical.
1: Hang on. Charlie, I'm with him on Lake Arthur Road, north of Meta Vista. Correction, Plaster Hills Road. Sounds good, Charlie.
3: I got it. I'm just going to wait for what his needs are before I commit up there.
4: Yeah, I don't know if that's good.
2: Address is going to be 6060 Maywood. Multiple burn piles. Be out to talk with the homeowner.
3: We'll just stage everybody else for now and then release the sample down.
2: Grass Valley, Battalion 12. Scene, physical address is going to be 6060 Maywood. We'll be out talking with the homeowner. Multiple burn piles.

0: 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Updated address will now be 6060 Maywood, Battalion 12, Applegate IC on CDF TAC 5, come out 2011.
1: Austin 13 Charlie, we're staying with him. He's agitated but being compliant.
2: Room 311.
3: Where's the drop?

0: units on the Lake Arthur, Foster Hills, Coral Park. Cross traffic. Call fire put out. There is a fire on Maywood off of Lake Arthur. Check, it was just cross traffic.
1: Only Sam 2, if you have some fish on scene with the 1114 subject, if one of you guys can peel off and go over to Maywood.
2: Boy, I was at that one.

0: 15 George in Hudson Woods.
1: Legal burn pile is in attendance with water supply. 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
2: Foster, Alpha 2, 29 mil.
0: 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Boy George, per Cal Fire on Maywood, it's a legal control burn, no assistance needed, they're clearing.
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0: Paul, very good copy. I'll be around.
3: Point 947, break. By west, negative 121 degrees. 08.852.
0: Chevron on Cortina.
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0: Paul 6027 for 901 by number.
1: Go ahead.
0: Edward 21460 61. 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
1: 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You can play back on my previous.
2: We're at the last hit was at 1943. We're going to 65. 7. Other than that.

0: point, so I didn't copy. 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
1: Start shuffling.
2: The hotel.
3: Yeah, we're taking 7 Charlie Hotel. We're off of McClellan en route, ready. Got 3 souls on board, 3 hours of fuel, en route, 1 hour.
2: Hello, Tanker 7 Charlie Hotel. 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
1: 44, S2, negative 180, 1098.
2: Over. You just told us the Rotman, but there's possibly that's around to address. That's what we do.

0: 24, will be 11:26 at the possible vehicle. Southbound 65, 12 bridges off.
1: I think southbound 65 and 12 bridges off.

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0: 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Battalion 12.
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2: There's a pending 415 herd only at the Rockland Manor apartment.
3: It's 6, copy.

0: Houston, Robert Foster.
1: Yeah.
0: Chaplain ETA, 40 to 45 minutes coming from there.
1: Okay.

Off one, boy, 3603 per drive number one. RP. RP's brother is HPD and pushed the RP's daughter. No medical needed. The RP locked the mailhouse outside. No weapons. Subjects are Renee Zamora. We're getting further. Additionally, for info, Renee called in roughly an hour ago now saying that he was watching his 13-year-old niece while the mom was at work, and the niece claimed that he assaulted her and was walking home. He just wanted it documented and did admit that he was HPD.

0: one, the Park Drive. The mailhouse also calling in. He's clearly HPD. Just keeps saying the other house is freaking out. He's not answering our questions and refusing to separate. He did confirm he's outside because the other house locked him out. Subject, mailhouse, 29s are clear, 27s expired. History, 20,002, 23, 152, 148, 647 off.
1: Multiple units, 57, go ahead.
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1: It sounds like the female is now outside. She's where she's going to separate in a 415 of some type. We're trying to tell them to get away from each other. Male house advising no weapons in the house. Should be at least two kids, a 13-year-old and a 4-year-old.

0: booked into the lower system to Ocean Deep. Information only fires now for vegetation fire, South Brewer and Phillip. It's between Sunset and Phillip. There is grass on fire for one caller larger than the size of the house. No structures threatened. Again, fires now.
1: Ocean 2.
0: Ocean 2.

0: Alpha and Alpha.
1: Sure. First of all, he also tried to use the first name of Nathan and also said at one point that the sister hit him, but then took it back, and it's unclear if it happened or not.
0: That's what?

0: Version 2 Lane, Georgia. Additional caller from a property owner. That was at 607975 Locust. The area that I was saying, it's roughly 20 to 30 acres away from a house.
1: Escaton Lodge, room number 206-8550 Barton Road, cross from Douglas and Princeton Reachway.

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0: tell you the check bike is responding vegetation fire, South Brewer Road, across the Sunset Boulevard. 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

45, 281 Sacramento. I have 1125 manhole lid, Barton Road and Oak Hill Drive. Manhole lid. An RP hit it. Now their tires BO. 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Barton Road and Oak Hill.

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1: Since the large suspension rubber, you fuel for 1125, hole in the road. Barton and Oak Hill, it was RP that got a flat tire from a waterworks lid that wasn't set correctly. RP had to move it off to the side of the road, and now there's a hole in the roadway, 1039 to C Street.

0: find a fire transferred over recall. One RV, I think it's 400 to 500 feet long, 3 to 4 acres, still moving fairly quick. Per cross traffic, still no fire units on scene.
1: Sam on copy. Gale 3 copy. Roger, there's a copy. I have an apparatus in front of me just west of Santa Amoroso. Looks like a BC behind me.

Under the fire, looks like Bruce Lake Cal Fire moved the TDC camera. Can't see flames, but unable to determine size from the camera being all the way from TDC.

0: Grass Valley Battalion 2304. Grass Valley Battalion 2304 is at scene. Got about 1 to 2 acres, slow to moderate rate of spread, light flashing fuels in an open field. Actual location is going to be nearest cross, Phillip Road and South Brewer. Assuming I see.
1: Lincoln, I don't know if you're with the VC, but they're advising they're just not on scene. 1 to 2 acres, slow to moderate a spread. Best location for this is going to be specifically Phillip and South
2: Lincoln, I copy. I'm not 97 yet, but I'm still behind the apparatus. I have eyes on the fire.
1: Sure.
3: Someone copies about 5 to 10 out.

0: 19 units back for 415 OJI.
1: Clear all around. Negative flags through EDSO as a valid 27 if you need the number descriptor.
2: Lincoln, how many units do you think you need out here at this time? Do you need any additional?
0: Negative at this time. I believe Ocean 2 is on the south end of South Brewer. I think that'll be sufficient.
2: Lincoln, Sam, confirm that with the DC. Let's go from there.
3: Valley Russell Brush 9, on scene, switching to tech.
0: 9-2102. Oh, I'm saying that right. The RP now has the firearm in a gun case. You're going to put it in the safe. The husband doesn't have access to it. Husband's a Terry Bowler, Morgan 75. We're trying to get further.

0: swimming for the 415. That confirmed, sounds like verbal only at this time. We're trying to advise the RP to confirm with us when she puts that gun case into the safe. There is two dogs in the house. Both are friendly. Also an adult son.
1: Italian T, release from Burr.
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0: Sip 13 Lincoln.
1: Yep.
0: Please be advised, two units should be sufficient. We should have it out in about 20.
1: Silver 71, now 3, copy.
2: Copy. Sandwich, just continue.
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0: calling the 415. We're trying to ask further questions reference why the male has had the gun. She's not sure what he's going to do with it. Didn't threaten anyone or others, but the RP is being invasive for the call taker. She believes he will be cooperative, and he knows Ellie has been called.
1: Fresh 913, 2136.

0: President Duval. I'm 10 Al. 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
0: Bobby's in the top of the day separated.
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3: Try to take one of their cars, a Porsche Cayenne. And they also have an AMA white t-shirt, tan shorts, no weapons. We're trying to run them out now.

24 15. Correctional on my males. First name should be Terry with a C Charles. He's clear and valid. We're running for guns. And the RP has now walked him outside.

0: Roger, engine 17. Clear the call. We'll remain out of service for firefighter pickup. Four, 4691 still quite a bit away.
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0: Nevada 415. We just show multiple drills to the Mealhouse Carry, the RV, just confirming all the firearms are in a safe. He doesn't have access to them. He advised to the RP that he possibly has a friend waiting down the road for him, someone named Lisa, in a white truck or gray Jeep. For the RP, that's the husband's girlfriend. Still getting further.

0: 14 Battalion 8, Engine 2352, Engine 2. 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Sees a possibly unattended fire, approximately 10 feet. Also, possibly beyond whatever, RP is looking from 11580 Crestwood Street, across the Squirrel Creek Road and Heil Street. Any US for command, timeout 2111.
1: Well, covers 6 foot back, stuff already feels safe, and you're 98. Did I miss anything?
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2: By the numbers, C-Charles 56, 83, 85, 7 last up, cancel.
0: Parking Lake Tahoe.
6: California 6. 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
0: .32, it's clear and current 07 Toyota last 6 daily out of Lincoln. Adam 869 is not on file.
6: Question 9, Mary Sam Adam 869.
0: Step 4, that's clear, expired August of 25, 07 Chrysler, last at Valencia out of Carmichael, rip dated September of 25.
6: Towards her at this time. Negative crime at this time.

0: Roger, 532, 1027, on 1 via Jonathan. 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
1: Negative, I'll go for it. Thank you.
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Altitude 3 over, switching to Alpha B. Pending a welfare check, possible 5150, fresh air lane. RP's MCT is advising they're not available to the call from the 988 line for a subject that's feeling he's feeling suicidal, has a plan to run into a vehicle tonight. Call pending.

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1: 45283 Swing, go ahead.
0: Sacramento, 4583 Swing, contact of the party. We understand it's an embezzled case. I'll dial it as that, and I'll be tonight again.
1: 45283 Swing, contact the party. Understands it's embezzled. You're 1098. Thank you.

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1: Boss Health 2, you can just hit me the over. 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
2: Roy, hey, sir.

South Streamwood. So this is now in lane 166 Rainbow. 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This is what they had for his 1020. He was verbally aggressive with them on the phone. Unknown weapons. We ran him out. His plans are clear. 27 expired. Turns DC parole for 290 history, 647F, and for MCP history with them, 5150.

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2: 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We're just keeping the road closed until they finish cleanup.
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0: Zach 44, 140 Charles, on a stop, on route of North 2.
1: Charles, you're on a stop. Confirm Colorado north of 50.
2: 140 Eldorado north of
1: 50. Copy Eldorado north of 50.

Lexington, 44 units in the blind. I have an 1182 westbound 50 just west of Whitehall. Mile marker 41.33. It's a solo vehicle TC versus a rock wall.

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1: For Edward Charles 7, 4 George 41, I'm getting no record on file. Is it a template by chance?
0: April.
1: I'll see some more break, Robert. It's clear current 2017 show utility to Morris Delaney out of Rockland.
0: Copy, thank you.
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0: Release from Brewer IC, we're returning to Sutter County.
1: That's right now, medical check out. Mm-hmm.
2: Sure. 44140, possibly one and the same. This is advising a dark blue or black sedan versus a red pickup. Parties are out of the vehicle.
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4: On the, looks like a rental car or to a Terry Hava car out of La Mesa, which is in San Diego County.
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1729. 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

12, 13, 18, 18, 18, 18, 18, 18, 18, 18, 18, 18, 18, 18, 18, 18, 18, 18, 18, 18, 18, 18, 18, 18, 18, 18, 18, 18, 18, 18, 18, 18, 18, 18, 18, 18, 18, 18, 18, 18, 18, 18, 18, 18, 18, 18, 18, 18, 18, 18, 18, 18, 18, 18, 18, 18, 18, 18, 18, 18, 18, 18, 18, 18, 18, 18, 18, 18, 18, 18, 18, 18, 18, 18, 18, 18, 18, 18, 18, 18, 18, 18, 18, 18, 18, 18, 18, 18, 18, 18, 18, 18, 18, 18, 18, 18, 18, 18, 18, 18, 18, 18, 18, 18, 18, 18, 18, 18, 18, 18, 18, 18, 18, 18, 18, 18, 18, 18, 18, 18, 18, 18, 18, 18, 18, 18,

0: Foster Alpha 2, transferring the mail to Sun Arbor Pit. Sir.
1: Westbound, all four road off.
2: Yeah, we will in October, though. Okay, sounds good. Yeah,
3: I-80 westbound at Ofer, go ahead.
1: 6 William, leave it actually 545 on the break here, Optima.

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0: Monster Robinson, Robert Ocean Boyd, Ida Nora, Sam Ocean Nora, Trisha James, Colin Spelling, Davis, 02-23-1979.
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0: 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Show me 1185 for a red pickup. It's up against the embankment.
1: 44-4, copy 1185 for a red pickup. 10-9 the remainder.
0: It's off the road, up against the hillside.
1: 44-4, off the road, up against the hillside.
0: Copy 1-6. And 44-4, it's going to look like a VO.

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0: 44-4, I just got another call about a Chevrolet pickup versus the Mountain. It says westbound 50 at White Rock. Can I append to this one?
1: 44-4, 80, sir.
0: Time's left.

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1: 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For the 1182 and the 1183, they're doing the same crash. 140 is going to stand by for the tow, and I'll be 98.
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0: 405 5X31, City of Silver, Dodge pickup.
1: Can you send in that first digit?
0: 2.
1: Copy that, return. Steering expired. 331 of 25th on a 99 Dodge pickup. Sending master file record out of Rancho, put over.

0: 广播间。There's a lot of wind in the background. Can you send in the first name?
1: Lawrence Lincoln Adam William Robert Edward Nora Charles Edward.
2: Hello, returning to quarters. We're out of service for water. We'll advise.

0: with MR for a man down inside a vehicle at the parking ride 3142 Boynton Road, speeding for Pender Fire. Engine 38 with MR, man down inside a vehicle at the parking ride 3142 Boynton, cross of Pender Road.
1: Female in a vehicle, doors open, appears unconscious, restraining fire.

0: Was ist das für ein Gefahr?
1: Ocean has a Gefahr. All units in the subject, in a white SUV, possibly a Toyota. For clarification, this is a park and ride directly east of the 76 gas station. The RP was told this info by a customer, but the RP can't go check on them. And no further.
2: Class area more 135 response.

spot on that. And I was trying to hit the division alpha. 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

Christian 2 Lincoln. This is a CarMax. I read the truck driver trying to unload cars. There's a white Toyota 4Runner pulling a small truck with junk on it that's blacked out. There are people in the lot. And it was pulled in the lot in the far right corner. There beyond the one subject underneath a white Mercedes. I don't know what they're specifically doing. There's two subjects that I would be able to pull at WMA wearing an orange and red ball cap, unknown for their clothing. No weapons seen getting further.

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1: Find 114 Cirques. RP also now seeing subjects opening the tailgate of a silver truck. Only further out is the 4Runner that's pulling that A vehicle was mid-90s to 2000s. No further.

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1: 3 sending you an area check for possible 647 F subject ID. 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
2: Would that male possibly be wearing a black shirt, black sweats, black backpack?
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0: Clear Chief Alpha Officer, Clear Valley. Do you have an update on the subject?
1: Anybody conscious breathing?
0: Lincoln from 13-01. Go ahead. If you arrive before me, can you set up on Nichols and Cincinnati? Keep an eye out for the Forerunner, and I'll meet you at that same location.
2: Yes, sir.
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1: Left is David Adam Charles Robert Union Zebra versus John Union Lincoln Ida Adam 06-07-1989 in Woodcote 4.
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3: 4581 Charles, 1125 Eastbound 80 at Maple for a Hispanic male adult last seen wearing a flannel with a beard. Suspenders and jeans, possibly HPD, close to the fog line.
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0: 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I just reached CHP. It sounds like they're going to be, they do have air. They're finishing up on a field yield, but should be going code 4 if we do need to officially request.
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Lincoln, First of Ignacio, Ida George, Nora, Adam, Charles, Ida Ocean, and he's refusing to give his birthday.

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0: 1-2 10 Fire A for another match.
1: 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Oh, that was over a year ago. I should have got him.
0: 8-10-4.

0: Buster 13 Oscar 128. Nine, John, Frank, Union, 237, White 411.
1: Clear, expired from 2025 on 2001 Toyota Utility to a Richard Zealous out of Orangeville. So, putting myself to a Lila Serpan out of Sacramento.

0: They're just wanting a CHP unit to check the status of the EDSO unit that's not responding in that area.
1: 42-22-43. Current 2021 RAM pickup to a unpronounceable name. 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
2: take yours for one. I'll take a couple.

0: 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History 30305, 10851, 459, 496, 148, 23152.
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Pretzel 19 of the turn, clear current, 2009 Ford, the Nicholas Gauthier out of Lincoln, to the plate of 36, 4, 8, 2, 4.

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1: Desert 2341, 2259.

Juvenile complaint, detention, and then patient as call, and of course, the phone room.

sorry, yellow, but that's important on the PRA.

Date of birth 9/13/2002. 02 is now.

proceed is there's been clear and set issues with the PRCS probation report 29800, has a green flag in TPS and history of 1177. The second subject, glasses, the Zeros, is clear and set issues pending automated apps.

Just that's

4 or 5 with 1982.

0: That's all 14 right there.
1: Right.
0: Craig is clear, and I think he's still working on that photo.
1: Right.
0: I think there are two photos in there. That's all 19 right there.
1: Right.
0: And then just clear all other systems. License is suspended, requires an IID, with history of 487, HNS, 530.5, and 761.
1: All 14 photos are match.
0: Yeah.
1: All 14 are also confirmed.
0: How did this one, Ferrari, tell them?

0: 35 Sweetie 1 Sacramento 1125 westbound 80 east of Douglas. 45 Sweetie 1 1125 westbound 80 east of Douglas for part of a bicycle white frame splitting between the number 1 and 2 lanes. And for another, it's a large piece of metal 1125 for number 1 westbound 80 at Taylor.
1: Copy, turn number 8, westbound at Atlantic now.
0: You copy, starting a break westbound at Atlantic now.

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1: I'm
0: 97.
1: I got most
0: of the
1: debris out of the roadway.
0: I'm going to have a couple of parties. 45 copy your 97. You moved most of the debris out of the roadway. Do you copy that? A party that hit the debris is requesting CHP. She advised she's mapping West 780 to West Eureka.

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0: 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And I'm going to be in front of 1094 East 7th Street.
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0: 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Have a good night.
1: 45 Robert 15 Robert 15. Have a great night. Robert 23 and Robert 15.
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1: Air 21 on the green and around Auburn.
0: Air 21 on the green and around Auburn. Bring those on 1185 request.
1: 531, 1185. It's going to be for a Model Y with a front tire. Party's going to be paying credit card. And we're going to be left down at the Eureka office.

0: 4531 copies for a Model Y Tesla with a BO left front tire. We're going to be westbound at Eureka off ramp.
1: Zach, 4503. Mom and baby are GOA on Wise from over to the fire station.

0: 30 West, higher, miles background, GM traffic.
1: 45281, just advising there's a 1039 to Ace in the Hole.
0: Copy, Jason Hole, thank you.

you know, for the lower system to ever be putting out a 114 subject, but in Eureka, one caller, there's a subject on a bike near an electrical panel, had a headlight on. You can see it's possibly trying to steal wire, but couldn't confirm. Last seen now 5 ago.

Yeah, so lower system control, we'll be putting out 114 subject, Martin and Eureka, one caller. There's a subject on a bike near an electrical panel, had a headlight on, and he was possibly trying to steal wire, but couldn't confirm. Last seen now 5 ago.

0: asked. They didn't have a further description. I was just wishing to spend it.
1: Copy, it's most likely the Joseph Satellite from my position call.
0: Sir.
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0: Was your lost subject on a bike and have buckets?
1: Sure. Sure. I apologize. What is the caller saying he's doing now?
0: It's just one caller now, 7 ago, saying he was at an electrical panel and messed around with it. Thought he was possibly trying to steal wire, but couldn't confirm. He rode away.
1: Sorry, investigated. Code 4.
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0: Officer in Tianjin with AMR. For a subject stuck under a vehicle, 3730 Magnolia Street, repeating for South Officer in Tianjin with AMR. For a subject stuck under a car, 3730 Magnolia Street, cross of Walnut and Oak Street.
1: I'm not sure if the address is confirmed with the call taker, but pinging at 3730 Magnolia, cross of Oak. Additionally, unknown if breathing.
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1: 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Running a little bit further, he's extremely hysterical.

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1: 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Officer 7x1. 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

0: Paul 37, can you show me at 4435 Granite Drive? Got a slightly ajar garage door that's open in the front of the business. 37, I have another door ajar. It looks like they're being held open by different objects.
1: I'll stand by.

0: 10-4,
1: 44, I'm in route.
0: 37, just for info, there's no cars around. However, it's just odd that these doors are ajar. 10-4.
1: 26, I'll be around.
0: 37, can you get a hold of responsible, see if maybe they were already like this?
2: April, we'll try.
3: Show
0: me this idea. 4011, copy, Adam 19, 7, 10, 8.

0: call 20 quarterback, 115 verbal check. Responsibles listed in the premise file for this business. However, there was a 459 case there last month, and we're trying to contact the RP on that.
1: 37, copy, thanks.
2: And I'm sorry, correction, continue with Chin. Through PCP, it shows investigative active, but no terms or charges listed. Unknown if it's active or not. Second subject, Lisa Thompson. 29 are clear. 27 is suspended with good service. History of 647F, 236, 242. Break. Subject west of Edwards. 29 are clear. 27 is valid. 21 has a restraint off and has served elder abuse order not related to your other subjects. Through PCP showing pretrial PCP with no terms listed. Copy the phone.

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1: Patient's been removed from underneath the vehicle. Confirmed 1144. We can start the coroner and the chaplain, please.
2: Roger, copy.

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1: San Juan, come on.
0: Hello, Paul.
2: Maybe I should try to chop one.
0: Chop.

0: Pleasant San Juan. Confirming we have a chaplain en route.
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Attention all Auburn units, special attention 452 East Main Copy, 1125B information, southbound Auburn Folsom, just south of Sherwood Track Road. An RP is advising that the left side of a culvert is sunken near the area of recent repairs. RP advises it's been sinking for a few weeks now. It hit the left tire of the RP's vehicle. RP is now at their arc. The concern the vehicle may be damaged. Not requesting an 1110, nothing further.

0: 44110 Sacramento information. 44110. We have an RC landline advising in the area eastbound 50 just west of Missouri Flat. They were pulled over by a CTP officer. They're unsure of the exact 1020. They left their keys on top of the vehicle and drove off. They're requesting CTP to assist. It's a 2015 Black Ford Mustang.
1: 44110. We copy that. The last driver cleared. We're left driver cleared.

0: 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Your 10 won't, but you probably.
1: Copy. We're looking for him now.
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2: 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We're AOR.
0: I copy. Both units AOR.
1: By somewhere on the dirty spot.
0: And he said he's attempting to drive back to where the stop is placed. He believes around East Pump, but he just left the 3-5-3.

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1: Copy, 3901. Left at the Hages, David Edwards, John Edwards, Sam Union Sam, Richard Joseph, John Ocean Sam, Edward, Paul Henry, 8, 26, 1985, 85, male out of the way.

0: 4581 Sacramento, 1182 northbound Auburn, Folsom, south of Bell.
1: 281
0: guys. .45281, 1182 northbound Auburn, Folsom, just south of Bell. For a solo vehicle CC with the center median. The RP advised they swerve to avoid a deer on the roadway, then hit a couple of poles in the center median. They're requesting CHP for an 1110.
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0: yeah. 4-5-3-1 copy the route, and it's a great Toyota RAV4. 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
0: The x-ray's clear and valid. 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

0: Yeah, 26 for copy.
1: For both units, the RP heard a couple subjects banging on the back window. 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He believes they left in a vehicle and it was all heard only.
2: 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Okay.

0: 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The RP is advising he does not want contact. 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

0: 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He's clearing the all of his through 14601.
1: 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History 10851, 245, 422.

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1: 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AAA has a vehicle, will be 98.
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0: 81 Sacramento, reports over wrong way, westbound 80 East Newcastle. 45-281, wrong way, westbound 80 east of Newcastle, eastbound in the westbound lane. Last seen in the number one lane, it's a small vehicle in the center divide going fast and eastbound in the westbound.
1: Copy that.
0: 45-281, copy.

Information, safety speed just followed for a 22103 vehicle, a small vehicle in the center of the going eastbound in the westbound lanes, just east of Newcastle.

0: and 45 to me one for another now, just east of Lincoln Boulevard. Possibly a dark Chevrolet Equinox.
1: Chevrolet Equinox.

0: 3581 vehicle last seen in the center divide, driving eastbound in the westbound center divide.
1: Looks like we have multiple numbers, ED or PTSO known as well.

0: location they had was east of Lincoln.
1: Yeah, copy. We're coming up on Bowman. So far, we're clear. Spike.
2: Bowman,
3: 45-31, that was all 10-1, copy UTL so far.
2: 2-1, UTL to Bowman.
3: UTL to Bowman.

We're clear all the way to Dry Creek. I'll shut it down once we get there.

0: 3 and 281 Sacramento. For another, the vehicle was last seen passing 49.
1: Line 222103, the subject possibly exited Highway 49 per CHP radio just now.
2: Did you have traffic regarding another call?
0: 45281, copy your UTL up to Weimar. We did get an additional call at 318 advising the vehicle was last seen passing 49.
2: What's the time limit on that one passing 49?
0: 318.
2: General copy, you should be backing out to that area. If you could notify Auburn PD as well, they have 2 units in the area looking.
0: Copy, notify Auburn PD, they have 2 units looking.

0: anymore. Just information from the Chris log. Chris is now working. I'm having to use my portable.
1: Information from Chris log. 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

9-2103. Eight ago, they had I-80 eastbound in the westbound lanes passing Highway 49, a black Honda CRV. Apparently, it did not exit on 49.

0: 45-21 and 283 Sacramento. A vehicle was possibly a black Honda CRV.
1: Okay,

0: 45-23, UTL, westbound from Applegate, back down to Newcastle. You can show us call 98.
1: 45-23, westbound from Applegate, back to Newcastle, UTL on your 78.

one pair of them. Yeah.

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0: 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So, us and 110 on a stop, Maiden Canal.
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0: 44110 Sacramento, 1125 Animal. Eastbound 50 at the Cameron Park on ramp.
1: 44.
0: For 110, 1125 Animal, Cameron Park on ramp, eastbound 50. For a deer, 1125 in the number 1, possibly injured.
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History 69 TC 148 417 21310 1220 496 H&S.

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Waiting for help officer NJ, commercial fire alarm, Franklin Elementary, 7050 Franklin School Road, cross up, cleared.

Engine 18's arrived. Nothing visible, nothing audible. 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
0: Mary Jovi Kenny working a busy out of Foxville, Caltrans yard show approximately 1900 hours. Break for patrol vehicle beginning miles on your race.
2: Up with the representative at the school. 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We're AOR.
1: Mary 2, copy patrol vehicle 1700450, beginning mileage of 52231. 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
0: 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Nevada City, Caltrans, Air. 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
0: 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Still approximately 1200 hours. 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

Tango for the truck units information on 23103. It's northbound on 267 from Kings Beach. It was last seen 2 ago. Described as a dark red Toyota 4Runner, unknown plate, high speed and unsafe passing. In northbound on 267 from Kings Beach. Going to be a dark red Toyota 4Runner, high speed and bad passing number.

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1: go ahead.
0: Eastbound west of Crystal, 9 Shamboy Lincoln 736.
1: Copy, eastbound west of Crystal.

0: 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It's clear and it expired in March of 26. No registration or progress.
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0: contact 45. 265 on the south. 65 northbound, north of Wise.
1: 265 on the south, 65 northbound, north of Wise.

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0: 12.2, this is clear and valid out of Pleasant Grove. Has your breath for complaints and run?
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Time out.

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0: 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Battalion 2311 will cover 11 and 17 in for a few hours.
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Roaring to Fire in the 2386 by County Medical for difficulty breathing, 6041 Bald Mountain Road, cross of Marysville Road and Bonnie Way. Soil fire for command, timeout 748.

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0: AAA. 73-8, I'm going to be eastbound west of Eagle. I want the Cadillac. Front tire, looks like broke out the axle. Broken axle, probably a flat metal all-wheel drive, and trying to get to Nevada.
1: Copy that. BO axle. I'm going to need a flatbed and trying to go to Nevada. 10-4.

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1: Go to 1.
0: A pedestrian northbound UBET, an old immigrant. I have 3 juveniles, possibly a 6-year-old and a 7-year-old walking in lane. One in row.
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0: 942-1, diverted for 1126. Can I get 1185 AAA started?
1: 42-1, I copy diverted for 1126. What's your 1020 for the 1185?
0: SAC 42-1. It's 1126. It is kind of a small folder. I'm going to be eastbound 20 west of Sacramento.
1: And now requesting AAA 1185. And what's the vehicle description for them?
0: SAC 42-1. It's going to be a gold Toyota Sienna. He's got a left front flat, so he has a good spare.
1: I copy. Gold Toyota Sienna, left front flat tire, good spare.
2: That's 25282. Newcastle 281, I'll be around the 1125 west front at Newcastle.
1: 283, I copy. I'll see you in route the plastic tree in the number one.
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0: 44 West 10th Service on your stop, eastbound Alvarado Hills.
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of industrial, touches west of industrial, Cincinnati and Sunset. Apparently, this vehicle has been parked here for about a week. RP's requested to be 422, so his time at 1185 to tow it.

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Bye. Continue. In eastern zone, 51 degrees, humidity 74, wind south, east at 2, with gusts to 7, ignition percentile 1, spread percentile 1, burn index percentile 1, ERC percentile 2, dispatch level low. In the foothill zone, 59 degrees, humidity 78, winds calm out of the southeast with gust of 4, ignition percentile 1, spread percentile 1, burn index percentile 1, ERC percentile 1, dispatch level low. In the valley zone, temperature 64 degrees, humidity 74, wind south at 1, with gust of 7, ignition percentile 1, spread percentile 1, burn index percentile 1, ERC percentile 1, dispatch level low, Grass Valley clear, 847.

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0: Fire 42-1. Fire 42-1, tow has a vehicle, probably 1098, showing back around with that.
1: 42-1, I copy 1185 has the vehicle back around with that.

0: Also, as far as subject looking into vehicles in the parking lot, a BFA or BMA wearing a large wig and several layers of clothing. Lastly, towards the credit union.
1: Paul 3, I copy you in touch.

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one from Matthew. Good. I believe your subject is going to be over here by the XP Golf. Kind of walking towards that cupcake building.

0: Unit 23110, westbound 80 from the 65. The white, orange, big rig, losing large styrofoam pieces, last seen taking the northbound 65 transition. Nothing further, Sec McClure at 904.
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0: Female, California, last, William, Ida, Lincoln, Ida, Adam, Mary, Sam, first of phonetically, John, Adam, Nora, Victor, Ida, Edward, Robert, middle of Antoinette, DOB is 11-18-7979, advises probation out of deck. Paul 61 Rat 2 is with me. Cancel Paul 3.
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0: 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Her 27 is suspended or revoked, and she's in formal searchable probation out of SAC for 11377A Adam.
1: 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Awesome. Right to you, I'm with 61.
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0: 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I'm UTL QA.
1: That's a negative. It was just the 1125 no cross application. It's up here to be 1098.
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2: Zero Sierra College Boulevard, male slumped over wheel in a white Toyota Camry, repeating South Placer, engine 18, respond for mutual aid at 4280 Sierra College Boulevard, cross of Granite and Commons.
3: Slumped over the wheel of a white Toyota Camry with the vehicle running. He knocked on the window and they were unresponsive. RP since left the area. 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
0: Ambulance on medical for difficulty breathing. Shady Glen Mobile Home Park, 450 Glatacon Road, state number 749, cross of Highway 174, timeout 914.
1: Seven, when your party is clear out of Peck County.
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0: Paul 3.
1: Paul 3. Turns off of the vehicle, they'll be between the AMPM and the car wash.
4: 3, this is going to be westbound, approaching the ag station now. The light green Lexus SUV with California personalized Sam King yellow, Frank Lincoln yellow, tailgating, high speed, cutting vehicles off. 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
1: 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MR-175 responding, Blue Oaks from ED and Sierra College. 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
2: Draft of Zimmer. Zebra, Ida, Mary, Mary, Edward, Robert, First of Veronica, Victor, Edward, Robert, Ocean, Nora, Ida, Charles, Adam. Her date of birth, 11-14 of 86, 86. And I have a DL number verbal if you need it.
3: Copy.
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0: 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I'm giving the full to the right here at the bus stop at Lone Tree and Sunset. Break for starting mileage.
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1: 384, southwest of Alta. 28, that's 2 Charles, Tom Yellow, 344, that's a Kia Optima. And that's South Carolina, 27 of 007, 484495, last of Housley.
0: 7384, I copy all. Stand by just one.
2: Contact after. Mm-hmm. Okay.

0: Over to interrupted.
1: I am not getting any returns back. All I'm getting is 29s, and the vehicle's clear. But negative 28 or 27 return at this time.
2: That was my problem as well. Is this a clutch issue?
1: Yeah, we didn't have any reports of this happening, so it must just be a temporary outage.
0: Appreciate you. 0 7 28 9 2 6 4 6 4 now at Olympus.

0: 7388 Chico, information on a 23103 vehicle. It exited from eastbound on the Cisco about 3 ago now. Was described as a white older pickup truck. Was swerving and erratic speed, then braking. Again, that vehicle exited 3 ago at Cisco. White pickup truck with no 28 information, no further.
1: Ready,
2: 7171.

0: 48 report. 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

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Last of Solus, Sam Ocean, Lincoln, Ida Sam, First of all, Keen, John Ocean, Adam, Queen, Union, Ida Nora, Noah, of Paulo, Paul Adam, Union, Lincoln Ocean. His birthday is 8/9/2007. He's out of Twin Bridges or Strawberry.

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0: 44140. I'm not getting a match by name and date of birth. Looks like I do have a Joaquin Solis out of Valencia, but the middle name doesn't match, and neither does the date of birth.
1: Four, four, seven.

Scott Sally, Washington Ridge, Crew 1, arrived work project.

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0: 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Your rate is a little 10-1. If you can send me the make on that. I copied the model. It was an 84 Robert Nora George Ida Lincoln Mary Robert Adams or Edward Adams. A white two plate, one John Tom Edward T 09 for 269-25-210.
1: For the Macon Dolphin.
0: 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My Adam 1672.

0: 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You should be clear out of view.
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2: 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The 180 and at Junk
3: Club? 45265, that's A from.
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1: 115, I copy. And I'll start that way. If 1-3-10-6.
0: Yeah, he was just clearing his top. He's in route. I don't know if it's a separate TC. I have a separate call for an 1183 advising there's two vehicles. One's a Jeep, and it's an unknown description on the other vehicle. The vehicle versus the air is a Subaru. You can advise me, 97.
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0: 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I have a visual. It's going to be westbound west of El Dorado.
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1: Hermes, on the right shoulder.
0: 120, can you advise me on the right shoulder or vehicle 1125?
1: 120, we're all on the right hand shoulder.
0: I copy, everything's to the right hand shoulder. And is there a Jeep out there as well? That these are one and the same, or is there a separate Jeep out there?
1: What was the description of the other Jeep?
0: So it's supposed to be west on west of Greenstone. I had reports of a unknown colored Jeep with airbags deployed and then the black sedan, which I'm assuming was the Subaru.
1: I can't say that's the same. If another unit can check that, 1020, I appreciate
0: it. 10-4, copy. 115 or 110, if you can continue to check the area for possible second DC.
1: 115,
0: copy.
1: 4-1-10,
0: copy to them.
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3: Tell George Plessick.
1: 140, I'm close to the area. I'll handle.
0: 148, copy. You'll handle, check the area for that separate.
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1: Go ahead.
0: Just for info, history with her reporting the same. It does appear that she's either deaf or has some type of hearing challenges. She has now confirmed that she is 50 years old, not a high school student.
1: She's requesting an ambulance. Are they going to be on standby, or are they going to wait for us to make the call?
0: We haven't started them yet. Did you want us to start them to stage?
2: She goes 7384.
3: 7384, go ahead.
2: 384, I'm out with the x-ray that was trying to hitchhike to Truckee. Apparently she was booked last night and released and trying to get back home to Truckee, so I'm going to give her a ride from the 174 on the eastbound 80.
3: 7384, copy. Went out with an x-ray ped that was released from CJ last night, trying to get back to Truckee. You're going to 1148. Go ahead with the beginning whenever you're ready.
2: 35376.
3: Copy, 35376 from Colfax to Truckee. 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
1: 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Negative DC.
0: Can you see if MCT is available? They don't need to start this way just yet. We'll see if she just wants to get on the ambulance, but otherwise we might resort to them.
2: Photo, I'll copy. Four, 10:30.

0: 44, 115. Yeah, 1022. I'll be kidding.
1: Charlie, still getting further. He advised his father's restraining his brother. Brother's kicking him, punching the father. Pulled over in the area of Space Drive. RP is out of the car now. Trying to get vehicle description.
2: Disorder.
3: Medic 16, copy.
0: At 140, left away 6 info.
1: 140.
0: 140, be a black Jeep Wrangler, be on the Greenstone on ramp. He's gonna let it cool down for about 15 and be on his way. I'll be 98.
2: Brother walking away from that.
1: The only person walking away is the RP. It sounds like the brother and the father are still in the vehicle. Negative weapons, throwing metal water bottles at each other currently.
2: 10-4, I'll be go through.
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0: George and Charlie, associated vehicle should be a gold-colored Lexus. RP's father and brother are still 415 physical in the vehicle. Additional information, the father just threw the brother out of the vehicle and they're fighting in the street now.
1: Copy.
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1: 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We'll advise her.
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3: 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She's showing an unconfirmed 1036 to Mary out of Mobile for 647A Adam for 5,000. Would you like me to confirm?
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0: Abram.
1: 1040.
0: Additional. This was the homeowner was extinguishing a pile that they were burning.
1: 90, your transmission was broken. I copy homeowner extinguishing piles. Did not copy remainder. Cluster copy. Alpha 2 cluster. Engine 91 clear.
0: Yeah, homeowner is in the process of extinguishing the pile prior to our arrival. That's what caused the smoke. They're getting ready to leave.
2: There hasn't been one pulled yet. You want me to send it to you?
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1: Fire code 2, westbound, west of Alta, big rig, heavy smoke coming out of the cab. On the right hand shoulder, overshot, I'll turn around and take contact.
2: Copy, westbound, west of Alta.

0: Palacio, with traffic coming.
1: Commercial vehicle fire was on I-80, just west of Alta.

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0: 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Westbound I-80, just west of Alta, stand by for check back, 10-10-52.
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0: Units responding, commercial vehicle fire westbound I-80 just west of Alta, first unit seeing Alta IC on XL Pack 9. Confirm response engine 2396.
3: Situation Canyon Light Road, RP is calling back advising she's blocking one of the workers. 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
0: 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Commercial vehicle fire was on I-80 and Alta. Per CHP. Negative fire. Cancel response. Engine 2383. All other units canceled via returning via MDT at 1055.
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0: children to see. Can we get one of the units from the COVID team to break into a C10 back?
1: Abram, is there a unit on the 415 at Faith Drive that can back and start up the hill? Unit, you are garbled. Repeat.

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0: 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I'm sure if you determined if these were one and the same, I sent you the 450.
1: No, they're separate. I'm 97. 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

0: 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I'm going to get one of these units to break and cover Alpha 1 and Alpha 2 can stay down in cover.
1: 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We have CHP requested to back. 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
2: Placer County is en route to an address, 120 Canyon Mine Road, off of Morton. They're requesting CHP for a back. They're coming from Clipper Mills right now. There's an X-ray.

0: Robert 3 en route from eastbound East Detention.
1: Sorry, 3, I updated, it's at 120, you can close it.

0: 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In front of 101 Providence Mine Road, across the Zion Street. 7% back. Nevada County Fire for Command, time at 11-02.
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0: Gas Valley to the unit with current fire weather conditions. Valley continuing in the eastern zone, 59 degrees, humidity 53, wind southeast at 3, with gusts to 11. Ignition percentile 1, spread percentile 1, burn index percentile 1, ERC percentile 2, dispatch level low. The foothill zone 67 degrees, humidity 61, winds south at 2 with gusts of 7, ignition percentile 1, spread percentile 1, burn index percentile 1, ERC percentile 1, dispatch level low. The valley zone 71 degrees, humidity 58, winds west at 3 with gusts of 9, ignition percentile 1, spread percentile 1, burn index percentile 1, ERC percentile 1, dispatch level low. Grass Valley clear, 1106.
1: Pattern fire, engine 38, respond for hazardous wires at 7089 Flint Way. Repeating, pattern fire, engine 38, respond for hazardous wires at 7089 Flint Way, cross of Orange Drive and KO Drive. Please acknowledge electrical hazard when en route.

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1: 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Copy, engine 38 at scene. 38, I copy, you're on scene. 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

0: 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Engine 84 is AOR. Piece of something handle.
1: 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Copy, detained on hold.

0: 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Dealer Hoshima.
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0: Give me a California 29. Victor Robert Williams, 470. 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
0: 384, party dropped off at McDonald's on Tuesday night. And 35427, I'll be back en route to our area.
2: 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Engine 38 AOR, confirm comm lines down, notify us found, negative hazard.

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0: The staff's inquiring if the comm lines are down pole to pole or pole to residence.
1: Pole to pole, however, somebody has coiled them up in front of the residence.

like more of a Jew problem at this point. The RP is still on AO1, somewhat hysterical about a 5-year-old kicking her daughter. 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

0: Mont Control George. 1140 with the JA2 ASH, 30 mileage 0.0.
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2: 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Brakes for new incident. Passenger vehicle fire. 12 Bridges, cross the Sierra College Boulevard.
1: If I've confirmed parties are going to, or you want me to contact them? I just tried going landline, there was no answer.
4: You're
1: going to
4: have to contact. How should you do?
1: Tamara, I just tried her. There was no answer. I'll put it in here if they call back to have a file counter.
2: Ryan Freeman. Tamara, associated vehicles as... sedan ran into a truck and the sedan is reported to be on fire.

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0: 11, 25, 29, Papa 2. First subject by DL number, yellow, 7506836. Break. 11, second subject, verbal only. Last of Henry, Adam Boy, Ida Boy, Victor, Adam Robert David. First of Angelina, Adam Nora George, Edward Lincoln, Ida Nora Adam, 4/18/2003.
1: Yeah. Thanks. Let us know when you get us.

0: football from Pure Golf in Creekside. I see a large amount of salt coming up. I'm going to hear about code 3.
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2: 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One fully involved vehicle in a green belt, the intersection of 12 bridges and Sierra College. 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

0: Claire in the cafe area, 2222 Highway 49, cross of Kemper Road and Atwood Road, timeout 11:38. Go ahead.
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0: Just side delay. Phillips, 7 South Brewer.
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1: 5-0, responding to Bel Air.
0: Passenger to Grass Valley, still unreadable. Low volume. Broken.
1: 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And at
0: 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AMR 150 in place of 156.
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0: AMR 150, 1142, break. Bridge, I see, Grass Valley.
2: Yeah, can't handle with units at scene with the addition of that second ambulance. Cancel the balance.

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0: No smoke found on the flying incident. Fire will be rechecked tomorrow. En route, ground fire. Check the ground fire.

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I copy. Westbound 20 west of Pleasant Valley on Zebra. Tom 2486 out of Pennsylvania. You have a 27 as well? I copy, Charles 566-3349 status on both.

And information units, I do believe Chris Radio is back up and working. The 4214, just be advised, Endless is still down as of yesterday, so we're getting delayed responses on anything out of state, but I do have your 27 for you when you're ready. Last of school, first of Michael is valid.

0: M4214. Still negative response out of Pennsylvania. I know yesterday it took up to 3 hours to get a return back.
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2: I'm not getting a 28 return.
3: Okay, it might be Ocean or Zero. Possibly 313. So this is Upper DL. It's the class of Lincoln, Ida Lincoln, John Edward Nora, George Robert Edward Nora, first of Michelle, Mary Ida Charlie, Henry Edward, Lincoln, Lincoln Edward. She's a WF with a date of birth of 7/4/84.
2: 10-4 in California.
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3: Copy, thanks for trying. Go ahead.
2: She's clear 29, and I think Nevada may be down. I'm not getting any 27 or any 28. I think that's the issue.
3: Copy. No worries. Thank you.

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The silver Jeep on the right shoulder with the trailer out of gas. Party feel safe, standing by for private assistance. Number this exit at 1159.

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0: 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Timeout 1203.
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0: 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Truck 77 is available. This will be in Lincoln's jurisdiction.

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1: 115, go ahead.
0: 24115, the information came to us from State Park. They are not 1097, but it sounds like they're en route. For a Silver Subaru Outback that's parked in the turnout, they're requesting us to start an 1185, but it's not confirmed it's there. It was input to them from a passing motorist. Do you want us to roll a tow, or do you want to advise?
1: 115, I'll be en route that way, and I'll advise.
0: Copy that. You'll be en route that way, and you'll advise.

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1: 45265,
0: going to be for a 2013 Santa Fe Hyundai Gray, two license plates. It's going to be 7 Adam, Zilo Adam 690, taken for G. George. My badge number is 25210. That's going to be a Oak Park vehicle.
1: I copy the 2013 Hyundai Santa Fe, two plates. 7 Adam Zebra Adam 690 for George 22 Frankton 25 210. Sit on your left.
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0: you pray on me and I'll be 1126 West Oaks and Hunter.
1: Go ahead.
0: 7 Frank, King David, 621, black Hyundai Elantra. Looks like just one.
1: Flight 11, that's clear and expired. Also suspended on a 2013 Hyundai. There's a rip on file with fees paid from January of 25, and it's out of Sacramento.
2: It's responding via MDT to a single report from the homeowner indicating a now extinguished 15x15 vegetation fire at 1248.

0: Clarifier, southbound 65 at 12 Bridges.
1: 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Respond for a medical pendant activation with no response from caller at 410 West Weimar Cross Road, cross of High Acres and Victoria Lane.
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2: Roseau Engine 7, Truck 77, passenger vehicle fire with extension into the wildlands. Southbound Highway 65, cross of Sunset Boulevard, stand by for check back. Timeout 1251.
0: From 11, you want to have this name?
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1: Southbound 65 North is 12 Bridges.
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3: West of Victor, Adam, Lincoln, Edward, Nora, Charles, Ida, Adam, Ida, Boy, Adam, Robert, Robert, Adam, First of, Adam, Nora, George, Edward, Lincoln, Ida, Charles, Adam, 618-1915.
4: Threat to vegetation, southbound Highway 65 and Sunset Boulevard, first unit is going to be Sunset IC, on XBL TAC-10, confirm response. Break. Updated information now at Highway 65 and 12 Bridges. Cancel response, Lincoln's jurisdiction. Battalion 2304.
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Eastwood Douglas from Sierra College. Suspect is in the black Jaguar. Plate of 9, George Ida Victor, 465. Vehicles are separated. Plate was considered a Rockwood. And they were honking, using red hand gestures, and profanity at the RP. There was cup at them. No victim vehicle description over the second.

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1: Tamar.
0: 4214, the 28 is in care current through April of 2027 on a 2013 Hyundai. Last of Bolinev, first of Andre or Deborah out of Grass Valley. Your 27 is the last of Sybee, first of Abram out of Mountain View, and that's expired.

0: eastern zone 67 degrees, humidity 36, wind southeast at 5 with gust to 11, ignition percentile 1, spread percentile 6, burn index percentile 5, ERC percentile 5, dispatch level low. In the foothill zone 72 degrees, humidity 55, winds southwest at 3 with gust to 8, ignition percentile 1, spread percentile 3, burn index percentile 3, ERC percentile 2, dispatch level low. In the valley zone 76 degrees, humidity 50, winds west at 4 with gust to 11, ignition percentile 3, spread percentile 3, burn index percentile 2, ERC percentile 2, dispatch level low, grass valley clear, 13-3.
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0: 40QG,
1: copies. Sacramento 42-13, can you attach me to that? I'll be west on Pleasant Valley.
0: 13, Tampa, give me 1 second, I'll reopen it.

0: 12 George Plaza, are you out with that vehicle, one lost, the one site?
1: Rear plate taken from a Acura RDX. It is a rear plate, and it's on Acura MDX. We're currently eastbound 80 at Applegate. Can I get a second?
0: Abram, 12 boy, if you can start that way.
2: Abram.
1: So white MDX. We're approaching Applegate right now. I will light it up once we get a little closer to the off-ramp.

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1: Denver, go ahead, location.
0: It is yielding, eastbound 80 at Appley 8.
1: 10, unit hold traffic, don't go for it.

0: It appears to be at least two on board. And if I didn't mention earlier, it is a white Packard MDX.
1: Yes, copy. We're coming for me. 3 Santa.
2: Good.
1: Just since opening a welfare check on Larkspur and a disabled vehicle blew up from Lone Tree.
2: 10-4.

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1: 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The hospital's been trying to call her. There's no answer.

0: contact to Auburn units 23103 last 5 ago, eastbound 80 at Applegate, for red semi, super cab, hauling 9-2. RP advised to rear stop for an officer. No further testing papers.
1: What's the last 4 supposed to be on that van?
2: 1958. 10-4. Can you need another 28?
3: Go ahead.
2: 7, William, George William, 807. And 29 already.
0: 422, it's for a rock by 1125 north, or 49 north of Moonshine. They're across all lanes, about baseball size, 100 rocks. We have a 79 in the south end as well.
2: Subject, date of birth is 9 and 10 of 84, and I'm code 4.
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0: 110 property then. Highway violence north on the east side north of Wise Road. It's a silver Nissan 7 Union Boys Union 014. Cut off the RP and brake checking. Victim's an Alexis IS-250 that occurred over emerging issue. Plate returns clear. Party is requesting 1110 now. 265 of the property northbound passes west Wise Road.
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0: I'm code 4, can I get a case number?
1: My last name is Adam. Kristen, King Robert, Ida, Sam, Tom, Edward, Nora, 4-11 of 83.
2: 10-4. By VIN, and Inless is down, so we can only get out of California at this time. It's about a 3-hour delay out of state.

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0: 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Good afternoon. 820, 10-8 on the green, and Ross McCullough.
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0: 24-1-15. I copy. 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

0: broadcast to possible unit 2313 in the area of Serrano and Bellagio Drive. It's a 6 juveniles on e-bike, riding in the grass and running stop signs, sitting on people, last seen about 25 ago. So for the test of the
1: city.
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1: Copy. 8016 Boy Chico, that's a firm. I got a 1036 M Mary out of San Luis Obispo on that party, westbound at the split.

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1: 3-4-60-1126, Stanford Ranch and West
2: 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They can send the site information or you can just admonish.

0: 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Those two sites should be on your MPC now.
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1: 7, Adam, Queen, Henry, 335, white Chrysler with one.

Chico for the Truckee. It's 23103 occurring now, eastbound 80 from Castle Peak. Described as a silver Toyota RAV4, swerving erratic speeds, 100 miles an hour, unable to maintain the lanes. Again, eastbound from Castle on a silver Toyota RAV4 at high speeds and swerving. Up for the Chico clear, 1340.

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Paul 60, you'll be looking for a white male in his 20s wearing sunglasses, a black crop top, black pants. He was last seen headed towards the Safeway parking lot.

Classic units in the lower special attention Virginia Town Road area. Fire responding to report of a possible escape control burn, 6450 Virginia Town Road. Out of control at 6450 Virginia Town Road. Repeating, Newcastle Fire, Battalion 12, Brush 33, Brush 38, Engine 41, Engine 1282, Water Tender 33. Respond for a burn pile possibly out of control at 6450 Virginia Town Road, cross of Topper Lane and Gold Hill Road.

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1: Robert 4, I'll be out at the office.
2: I got it.
1: Ready. Robert 4, go ahead with the ready.
2: Robert 4, 3942. Have a great day.
1: Robert 4, you too. Good night.

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0: 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Vegetation fire, Virginia Town Road, first unit seen. 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Confirm response engine 72.
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1: Water tender 1293 will be responding in 5 minutes.
2: The unit's responding via MDT to the report of an escaped burn pile. No further details, 1402.
3: Valley Pot Hills, engine 84, out of the response.
2: Multiple units on NUS. Last unit to Grass Valley, repeat.
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2: Copy, I'm out with him. 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
1: 10-4, confirm me here in the Rockland Unified parking lot.
2: Hey, from.
1: 10-4.
2: Edward 22, does he have units nearby? It's the subject I cited last week for a meth pipe.
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0: Dave, just an update. He took off on foot again towards Sierra Meadows.
1: Copy. And he dumped the backpack in the Nilo parking lot.
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1: Did you?
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1: 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Can't handle units at scene.

0: 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Water tender 1293.
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0: Official Charlie, can you bring me out with a vehicle on the corner of Sherwood Court and Auburn, South Auburn in the dirt block?
1: Currently clear and valid. Just give me a minute, if you want.
0: Yellow Henry, X-ray 379. Gray, I see.
1: I can copy that. It was muffled.
0: 7 yellow, Henry, X-ray 379, gray, SUV.
1: 10. That's fine.
2: 6 p.m., David Paul, 075 on a standard.
1: Have returned clear current, 2008 vicinity to Eric or Mauricio Morales at 419 L. Lincoln Street.
3: From this, just
1: can I see your last transmission was broken, unreadable?
4: Great, so copy that position. This is secondhand information from Nevada County SO, so we don't have any information from a victim that was hit.
2: It sounds like they're out with him in Nevada City Council.
1: Temporary copy. There's a male voice heard yelling, then line disconnected. This number called 911 as well yesterday. Attempted contact, negative answer, unable to leave message due to voicemail not set up. Showing for rapid deploy, EVT.
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Nevada County Fire First Command, timeout 1431.

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NUS for command, timeout 1441.

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2: 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If you could confirm that, then go ahead.
3: 510 George Zebra, 473.
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3: 29 on Mayo, last of Castillo, Charles Adams, San Tom, Ida, Lincoln, Lincoln Ocean. 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
1: 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Possibly in the area of Crestview and Highway 49.
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0: Broadcast San Bernardino Sun is 23103. It's going to be Rioja Road, northbound 65. Silver Toyota Corolla, no play all over the roadway with tinted windows. No further, Sacramento Clear, 1449.
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2: 45281,
3: 283, I'm at 1179, eastbound 80 at 65. Utility 2354, route to check the Hanson fire.
0: A white Mazda that hit a wall, possibly over into the gore point. We're starting fire now.
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0: 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Sergeant to copy the 1179 eastbound at 66.
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1: 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There is a witness that's 1097. Are we going to need a break?
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3: 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I didn't copy the break fees.
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3: 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Passing down the path. Sacramento 429, 1148.
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1: 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I'm at 1183, 193 in Taylor.
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1: 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They're going to be 193 in Taylor.
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5: Blaster, engine 84, new incident.
4: I'm going to be in Field 97. It's going to be eastbound between the 65 overcross and the 65 on-ramp eastbound east.
1: I copy. You're going to 97. It's actually going to be eastbound between the 65 overcross and on-ramp to 65. You copy?
4: Just fire 265. If he gets to the on ramp to eastbound 80, we should be able to get. He should be able to access this crash from the shoulder there.
1: I copy. 265 can access from the right hand shoulder if he gets on eastbound 80.
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Hotel Charlie, South Georgia. 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Copy, thank you.

0: Sox 45, 73 swing. I'm heading out to be route to the 1182 on 193. And are they blocking 193 or is he?
1: 45 to 83 swing. They come here. You're going to be 1080 from the your traffic stop, and they are. This says in the roadway near 8939 SR 193.
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0: Zach 45-265 Boy, it's going to be Boy, 8865203. Negative readback. To 281 Boys immediately.
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0: 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I'll be 97 at that 1179.
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1: Twenty

0: Yeah, 4503.
1: 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Sir, go ahead.
0: I'm out with the X-ray party in a white Subaru Outback. I've loaded the next unit. It's going to go 97. If they can just head north of my location, there should be a logging truck somewhere down the road. Supposedly pull over on the right shoulder if they can make contact with that party.
1: 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There's a logging truck further north on the right-hand shoulder requesting other units to make contact. Sir, unit that copies us to traffic.
0: 45-23 swing. I copy
1: all.
0: I'm almost 97.
1: 45-23 swing. Copies and
0: almost
1: 97. 45-32.
0: I'm exiting at Newcastle Road.
1: 282 swing. I copy your exiting Newcastle.
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1: 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For 110, 1183, Southbound Camera Park at Coach.
0: Back 44, 120, that'll be mine, go ahead.
1: 120, 10-4. It's going to be an 1183 Southbound Camera Park at Coach. It's a white GMC Yukon and a tan Ford F-250. They're 1125 in the south building.
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3: All units released, available. Final fire size 0.1 acres. The fire will need to be checked again tomorrow. Engineer Gallardo with report.
0: Sorry, commercial S 110, have a good day.
1: Commercial S 110, take a nick. Broadcast Auburn units 23103 northbound Auburn, Folsom, south of Douglas.
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1: Copy, 281 boy is going to be 1015 with the 2740. Continuing to 23103 for Auburn, northbound Auburn, Folsom, south of Douglas. The black Volkswagen SUV, 8 Henry Sam Robert 011. That's all over the roadway, tailgating at high speed. Plate reserves cleared up for the second and 1615.
0: 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We can do a CNII for this party, please.
1: 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I'll do a CII.
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1: 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Just double checking, thank you, sir. 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

0: 265, if you're able to break, I have an 1179 southbound 65 under Blue Oak.
1: Thoughts of England as a country versus Christina, Charlie Henry, Robert Ida, Sam, Tom, Ida, Nora, Adam, WF, date of birth of 12/14/1983.
0: Copy. 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
3: That's 45 as one copy, it's 1139. I'll clear this being and handing the other one.
0: I'm sorry, I copy. I'll say you're on to the 1179 southbound under Blue Oak. They're on the left hand shoulder.
4: Someone, your subject is clear and valid.
0: Charlie, foster status.
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0: Go ahead.
5: First is a male, last of data, first of rookies, date of birth 3/1/1965, 6/5/3. Second is a pexary, last of King Lincoln, Edward, Ida Nora, first of Cindy, Charlie, Ida Nora, David Yellow, date of birth 6/5/1968, 6/8.
6: 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And here's 1182. Start me 1125, please.

0: a flag down for a vehicle that's off the embankment. We'll go ahead and search an 1185 for it.
1: Roger, Brush 72.
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3: 9, this might be the vehicle that the SO was looking for from 2003.
0: 10-4, copy, might be one and the same. We do have a call coming in from an involved party near 49 in Reader, but black Jeep, and a second unknown vehicle. Is that to be the same?
3: 42-9, I'm out with a black Jeep on. It's going to be a match.
0: Copy, you're out with that black Jeep on. It will be a match of the suspect vehicle.
4: Route
0: 19, en route.

0: routine. I've already started liquor bottles out the window. If you can have SOS on my way.
1: 4029, copy requesting SO, party throwing liquor bottles out.
2: We wanted the same. Hold on, if I want to get closer.
3: Officer continues, his 27 is suspended. He has extensive history, armed and dangerous flag, history of 211-496. The female is on Placer County probation, active PTSA version for Prop 36. No terms listed. Her 27 is valid.

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1: But the RP was UTL, the white Kia, when I disconnected with her.
2: Man. Southbound Highway 65 across at Blue Oaks Boulevard under the overpass. Stand by for check back. Timeout 1523.
1: A correction on that. There are terms listed, including search and seizure on her.
0: Thank you.
2: Oh, they're already en route to you. 1524.
1: 6, 1000 Sunset. Term 1000
0: Sunset. Hey, from the county building on 9 George, Yellow John, 582. I'm good for it.
2: For that Nissan. Sorry, for that other call at Reader. It's going to be one of the same.
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1: Is 429 code 4. I can be en route from 49 and Ridge.
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1: Station 79, vegetation fire, Locust Road. Mention Ocean Beach, report of a vegetation fire, field on fire at Los Garcias Road across from 9119 Locust.
2: Ocean, you can show me in route.

0: this SUV. I know it's plate near TC's and let's say plate changes. November 2nd, I'm clear at 1527.
1: 41, vegetation fire, approximately the size of a barn, 9119 Locust Road, cross of Kimball's Lane and Elwin Avenue. Stand by for check back. Timeout, 1527, break.
0: An additional 1183 southbound 65 at Pleasant Grove. It's a white sedan and a blue pickup in the number one. Might be one of the same as that TC that S3's in route to.
2: Yeah, I'll check up.
0: 10-4.
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1: Repeat identifier.
3: Yeah, so it was engine 25.
1: Advising Silverado versus a sedan. One patient complaining of neck pain at 1529. Additionally, all other units responding via MDT. Time of 1529. Break.
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1: 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All other units responding via MDT. At 1529, break, Battalion 2304, goes on.
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6: 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I guess 1185 started this way, maybe for a Chevy Bolt electric vehicle with major fire damage.

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1: Grass Valley.
0: Grass Valley, Rose over 92. We're on scene southbound 65 at Blue Oaks. This is going to be non-injury. You can show engine 7 on scene. You can cancel Rockland 25 and the CAL FIRE response.
1: Cancellation units responding, vehicle accident, Highway 65, 1st, Roseville Battalion 2, non-injury, cancel response, Battalion 2304.
2: Battalion 2304, en route to incident Locust.
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1: 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Engine 25, your incident number 16767.

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1: Commercial 224, 1010, have a good night. 45. I know there was a unit that I put on hold for name and date of birth. I believe that was S1 or S3.
3: Fire at this point.
1: 10-4.
4: Ocean Sandlin, can you give me a better location or is it on Lucas, or correction, Locus?
3: 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But as of right now, I'm not seeing any smoke anymore.
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0: 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And if so, what TAC are you guys using?
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2: And Tender United Road's on C3, where?
0: Or do you need us to start fire?
2: Adrian, there's one subject with decent injuries.
0: South of Riosa. So if he's going the wrong way, I have northbound and southbound lane. 65 at Riosa. If there's a unit in the area, or be advised.
3: Orbited overhead. So far, UTL, no sign of any building column. I'd like to continue 2 inches, code 2. Stage are balanced. 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
0: Good.
1: 97 at 439 Los Garcia, just on the north side of the Pasco County line. It appears to be a small burn file control. Can we confirm today's burn day?
0: It's a burn day in Placer County. If that's not in Placer County, I'll have to check the center.
1: Before any incoming from Kansas.
0: Good burn.
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5: Chain of a burn pile with Metro Engine 117 and one of their grass units. 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

0: Copy. FSC has a vehicle moving behind Trader Joe's off of Pleasant Grove. Advise late towing.
1: In the county. Got clearance water in attendance. Be clear momentarily.
2: Lucas AC, 15 Prefect.
3: Sacramento, according to 213, 90 miles in the long of the 10-10.
4: Battalion Torrance is 04.
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0: 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Engine 77 is available in 77's response area.
1: Engine 77 remains in 77's response area.

0: 10 4532.
1: 4532, stand by just one if you're code 4. Flight 29, I attempted to contact Kilroy's to advise the standby, and they're saying that they were canceled. I'm not seeing anything in the log stating that. Just confirm this is for the 22282 State Route 49, and you do need a tow. Copy that. Not sure what happened. I will get them back around and let them know to bring a wrecker and a standby nearby for you to advise.
2: Stock ground 21597 instead of Roosevelt. The heading mileage is 478.
3: Then CP 1019 for the fraud report in the PE lobby.
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0: track 45S1. I just overshot 1126 in the center divider. It's going to be southbound 65 south of Galleria. Can we start FST that way? X-ray pad outside of the vehicle. Had its flashes on.
1: Track 45, 265, boy, I copy. All advised FSB. They're dropping off my car now.
2: Oh, 45S1, I copy. Southbound 65, south of Galleria. An X-ray out of a vehicle in the center drive. Flashes on starting FSB. 265, 10-4, you're going to pass that on to them.
1: Track 45, 265, FSB's around.
2: Copy that. And S1, are you going to turn back, or is that just speed info?
1: For info, if not FSP, then route. Copy
2: that.
1: Yeah, 45S3,
2: I can be in route. 1045S3 is going to be in route to that?
1: Yeah, for...
2: Copy that. And was there another unit that had traffic? There was multiple units that had traffic at the same time.

California, just 2313 Eastman Douglas, east of Auburn, Folsom on a black Jaguar, swerving and tailgating. 9 George, Ida, Zebra 465. Going to be clear on a Honda, possibly a plate similar to out of Monterey Park. No further, Sacramento Clear, 1554.

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0: Bobby Eric O'Leary is here requesting assistance with his mom. He's being somewhat erratic in the PD lobby. I ran him out. He's clear.
1: 10-4. Sam 6, all coffee and be en route.
2: Bronze Porsche missing its rear bumper, tailgating, swarming at high speeds. No further attack when it's clear, 1556.
0: While on 911, he got back in the car, so she wanted to cancel any kind of response, but now they're here.

0: 20,002, clear to Auburn, Folsom, Douglas, party standing by Douglas and Mooney. We're copying when clear. Party standing by Douglas and Mooney. Victim vehicle is going to be a tan Toyota Tacoma.
1: Robert 5, I copy you 2. Thanks.

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1: Air possible 23.52, 20,002 per 5 ago at 8345 West Grand Drive Station. After continuing a vehicle described as a dark navy or black SUV, California plate 9 George Ida Victor 465. Drove into a neighboring fence and then drove off. Vehicle returns at a cross on Brookside Circle to a Jaguar. Information is HP.
2: Go ahead.
3: 15-11-10 on PFE Road. Because the suspect entered a locked yard, it would be a PTO Soviet.
2: Attend for the pending 10-85-11-10 on PFE is going to be a sheriff handle because the suspect entered a locked yard.
3: I copy that traffic.
2: 265, copy that. We'll pass info on to them.

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0: 44120 when you're clear, or if there's an additional unit as an alternate. I'm 1126 westbound at Chapel Springs, FST is en route for a light color sedan on the right shoulder, extra out of the vehicle.
1: Purple 120, I copy.

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0: Express, all units enter your 10-6. When there's a unit clear of 1125, gas tank, southbound 49 on the east main off. Alpha.
1: Francis, boy, Adam, Lincoln, Lincoln, versus Adam, Nora, David, Robert, Edward, William, 420, 1957.

0: 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He's clear 29, showing none issues. History is 23, left 52.
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3: Within Palermo area, contact 230, 12 miles east, 4,500, sending 3,000 with a sinker tow, identify on air contact 64.
1: Unfortunately, we do not have any further. 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

0: soon as responding to Wilson Avenue, the subject is clear and valid. Only history is a traffic light.
1: Copy, unable to locate AOR. 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
4: To the Tommy and Smith. Palermo area, AirTech 230, 6 miles east with the tanker at tow. 4,500 descending to 3,000, identify on AirTech 64.
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282, I copy. You're making a stop at State Park for a possible DUI driver. Copy 28 out of California, go ahead. Copy 9, George, I'd have been 465.

0: 要从传销冒险要走。
1: 他不要再走。
2: Have you seen, let's see, the square house with the green fire truck? Do you have that?
3: 2-2-4.
2: That's the left flank. Head of the fire is underneath the smoke. Well, that's going to be the left flank. We'll call that the left heel. The head of the fire is burning away from that.Okay, I know it's smoky, but right shoulder is immediate structure threat. What do you think there?
1: Let me do one pass over it. I think I can probably get it there.

0: 8-8, it actually looks like it's checked up on the road. Do you concur with that?
1: Valley Drive. Report of 3 subject county bikes doing donuts at the intersection of Burn Road and Rockland.
0: Fire hasn't crossed that road yet, right?
1: No.
0: Yourself?
1: I don't believe it has crossed it yet.
0: Copy. Let's get something across the head. Maybe we'll go green side of the road and bring it to the right shoulder. And your hazard, you're going to have the power lines on your exterior of the heel. Do you have those? She's right away. She's being tight now. Okay, coverage level. Let's go up 4 full load. Clear to maneuver.

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1: I have not seen that.
0: Red north to south, and just low out your left.
1: Well, I think they kind of parallel that road.
0: Affirmative.
1: Yeah, I got him in sight.
0: Okay, clear to maneuver code 4, pull them.

0: Aberdeen. It's 23103 in the area of Lakeland and Granite Bay, or Granite Drive. It's a white small SUV, possibly an Acura or Honda, running soft sides at high speeds, also being followed by a blue Chevrolet Cobalt, blasting southbound Lakeland towards Douglas Platigo. No further segments, I 1620.
1: Valley. They are currently separated. Roger, Kenny, this is Lower Special Attention Ocean Beach, Kenny, the 4th City of Roseville.
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0: 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Crest Valley.
1: Copy air attack. Helicopter 514, 12 miles to the east.
0: 3001, clear to 1,000 below. Air attack 3,000. Tankers 2,000. Hazard high tension power lines.
1: Clear to 3001, 2,000 and below. 514. And if possible, if we get closer, we can get that right into orbit so the manager was up.
0: Yeah,

0: 24, what altimeter did I give you? Correction, what altitude did I give you?
1: 504.
0: What altitude did I give you?
1: I thought you gave me 2,000 and below, but you want to lower?
0: 1,000 below, my apologies. 88, you copy?
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0: 23rd. Super Tom Daley. Hey, John, Edward, Tom, 798, Silver Crow, the point.
1: Okay.

0: 32.
1: I'll be given 1148, courage of an X-ray. 24168, Brick Mason, Circle, and Roseville. Are you clear for starting?

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1: 550.
0: Michael Myers, Mary Edward Yellow, Edward Robert Sam, Bertha Dustin, David Union Sam, Tom Ed and Nora, date of birth 925-98, mail out of Orville.
1: 10-4.

0: 220.
1: Lobby.

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Maybe we can get you and the crew in there. Retardant's right shoulder. We'll put you on the kind of left shoulder where the fire hits the riparian area. The one. Three 001, you're cleared in 2000 air text 3000 and one copter 1000 below hazard power line.

Sally, and it's 23103 Sierra and Stanley. It's for a bunch of e-bikers riding and doing wheelies in the roadway. Juveniles about 14 to 16 years of age. I'll say about two of them. No further second, I'll say 16 through 19.

45 10 15 Alpha 2.

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That's the left shoulder field of fire. It's the square house with the round driveway around it. Keeping the orbit for now, and probably be releasing here shortly.

765. Five, 282 is going to be 1015 X-ray at 1643 hours.

0: Park has operating as 22103 in the area of Lakeside and Granite Drive. The small black Acura Honda refused recalling in regards to it, but it's through the area now on Douglas and Auburn Soul. So I'm going to send a second place.
1: Roger, I watch Ridge Crew 3 in quarters camp.
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Alvin Porp, if you need to support the crew, get it. And then at the heel, we'll try to help cool off those heavies as a second priority. 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

0: 45265. Just making sure you're aware that that's the suspect vehicle for that 20,002, correct?
1: 1000 Hazard Power Line, you're number 2 behind 514.
0: Where is the suspect vehicle from the 20,002 you were en route to?
1: Affirm. Not quite sure if we're going to use you yet, but bring you in for an orbit. And we'll figure it out in a couple of minutes.
0: With the white male adult driver, blonde hair, is what was initially in the log. But the 20,002 suspect vehicle is 9 George Ida Victor 465.
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0: 265 inquiry. Did you want the victim to 98 with you, the one that was standing by on Douglas and Mooney? It looks like that vehicle also hit some property at Lakeland and Granite as well. It would look like it went into a fence or something on the other log. Copy all.
1: I'm out at NCS attempting to contact Josh McCall.
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2: Cleared in 2000, number 2 behind 181, air taxi 3000, 2 copters, 1000, hazard tire line.
1: 2000, 3001. Saw north of Slime Kiln for white smoke seen in the area near a residence. Still for the second pair at 1650.
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0: History of 647E and HNS UPL at 27. 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